I'll never smile again, darling, unless I smile at you. I'll never laugh again. What good would that do? For tears would fill my eyes. My heart would realize that our romance, honey child, it's through.

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Cause I don't appreciate this non-love that I'm getting. You know, I'm getting the non-love right now. Let's do it like this. You know,

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1: 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What's that?
0: Let's do it one more time like this.

0: Francesca. 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Thank you very much. When I first started, it was really in places much smaller than this. And I was on some tiny little half-broke keyboard trying to play classical, and it was really a bad look. But it worked out. And I was just saying, it's beautiful to be back in this kind of environment. And it's not often that I can share this with people. So I really am grateful for this and really enjoying this with you. So thank you. All right. So we want to do this song for you that we've done on the road, but we really love it. And it's a kind of a brand new version that we stumbled upon somewhere in the Hollywood Bowl era. And we want to do it here for you tonight.
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What say you to them, past, present, and future, that you don't care? If so, you'll be the first, and I'll give you the keys to the whip of your dreams, alright? All over the world, they call me Prince, but you can

Shalom. Folikanyide, folikanyide, folikanyide, folikanyide, folikanyide, folikanyide, folikanyide, folikanyide.